0: KCBI.
1: God is everywhere, but he is not the same everywhere, which is a way of saying when you take the time and make it to church, when you take the time and spend it with his word, he is promising you things that will happen when you're at those places and when you do those things. And that's worth keeping in mind. He's everywhere, but he's not the same everywhere.

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1: If you read the Bible and you think this is about what you ought to be doing, you should start over and be reminded that the Bible is mostly about what God has already done and keeps doing.

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1: I am so glad that life primarily is not about making the right decision, but about trusting the right Lord. 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
1: I can't tell you how many times the perfect song has come on at the perfect time to help me in a situation. Just helps me realize, okay, God, I know that you're hearing me and you understand what I'm going through, and I know you just gave me that song to tell me that.

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1: God's word, a verse from God's word at just the right time can be just the healing you needed. But when someone misuses one, well, it can crush us. God's real promises, though, they don't ever collapse.

there's a real good chance you'll get to work tomorrow. And when you get inside the building, it's hard to listen to KCBI sometimes. So get the app, look in your phone's app store and download it today. It's free. 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

the psalmist in Psalm 73 said, "Whom have I in heaven but you, Lord? And there is none on earth I desire besides you." Sing.

the mighty power that raised Jesus Christ from the dead on the third day. The same power that fell with fire at Pentecost as 3,000 people from across the world heard the gospel and believed. The same power that turned Saul, a persecutor of Christians, into Paul, the greatest missionary the world has ever seen. The same power that emboldened the apostles to turn the world upside down through their fearless ministry is the same power that lives in us. In his series on the book of Acts, Dr. Robert Jeffress will help you grasp the same unstoppable power of the Holy Spirit that turned the early church into an unstoppable force for the kingdom of God.

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1: 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I'm embarrassed to say for over 30 years. I was recently widowed. My husband used to listen to your station also, and this is my first time taking the initiative to take time and call, make my monthly donation. I don't know how y'all have stayed on the air for so long. You know, I just want to let you know you're a blessing in my life.